Darling, I'm writing this letter, knowing that you ain't ever read it. But each time I write you, darling, I pen where lips can't say. Because I love you, although you're so far away. My words carry meaning that love alone can't tell. And always hope and wish you well. Oh, my darling, please hear my prayer.

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To me, a black day, to me, a black night. And to kiss and love, and then have to fight. Oh, my darling, let me whisper sweet words of his mortality, and discuss the perpetuity of love, and put them together, and what if you had matrimony? Oh, my darling, please hear me.

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So get out your seat, grab the girl, because I'm about ready to rock the world.

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Now here I am rapping at the jam with the hot fly guys and a young lady. Just take time, you don't have to hurry. Hang tough, you don't have to worry. In society, the strong survive. So rap, sing, get a 9 to 5. With a little hard work and dedication, we'll pull together.

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I'm Choku Waku EIB and FJ は今週もお休みです。You listen to Time Traveler by FM 読谷 FM 単語 Radio。

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Nobody turns around. Step on up, you can clear the highest star. When you listen to Time Traveler, I make a happy time for you because this is Time Traveler.

Alright, folks, so thank you for staying hanging there listening to Time Traveler. I've been waiting for your requests and messages. Please send me out the address is fm786@fmyomitan.co.jp. Whatever you like, any nice stories. Okay, I wish you have a good time and have a good day. Catch you next week. Bye-bye. And thank you for listening. This is Time Traveler.

might know of the original sin. And you might know how to play with fire.